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0: 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Si utanipeleka site visit?
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When you're gonna buffalo, niambie you have to tena kamua. Praise God, I'm thanking God for the new day and new week. Also, I'm humbled to say thanks for your prayer. My son got healed. Wow. 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
2: So we are properly trained in terms of even experience. We also, as the CEO has said, we had COVID-19 before and it gave us a lot of experience and we have it well prepared. And something that can prove too is that so far, those who have been put under quarantine at Nairobi Hospital, none is showing signs of Ebola, meaning that as they are managing that patient who passed on, they are observing proper prevention for themselves and for other people around them and other patients. So Kenyan nurses and other health workers, all health workers are properly trained.
1: Kwa upande wake, mkurugenzi mkuu wa KNH Richard Lesiampe amesema hospitali hiyo ambayo ni mojawapo ya vituo vilivyotengwa kwa ajili ya kutenga wagonjwa wa Ebola imewaandaa wahudumu wake kwa kuwapa ujuzi unaohitajika kukabiliana na mlipuko huo.
3: We have a quarantine center that we are managing as KNH, and then we also have a treatment center in our hospital here, IDU. We have trained our staff. We are fully trained. We also have PPEs to protect them from getting any contact with this kind of a situation, and we are very, very confident that they will manage this. They have also done this in the past. You know, they manage the COVID, I think, which faced this country and actually the world. Some of them also manage this disease when it broke out in West Africa, Liberia, and all of them are fully trained.
1: Na mtukisonga mbele, wakili wa mahakama kuu Harrison Kinyanjui amedai kuwa ugonjwa wa Ebola unatumika kudhibiti idadi ya watu barani Afrika. 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
4: This is a bioweapon for your elimination. They propound fear, therefore, because you're afraid, they have a solution. They have an mRNA vaccine ready for you. And we have one of their companies called Pfizer, which came in just the other day. And is ready to produce and to roll out all these. And you ask yourself, okay, so why would China give us all this money? Why would Russia give us all this money to contain and fight Ebola? Who is actually the beneficiary of this?
1: Aidha, ametilia shaka mikakati ya kudhibiti Ebola, akihoji sababu za kutolewa kwa tahadhari zinazohusisha kuepuka kugusana na kunawa mikono, huku kukiwa na mjadala kuhusu uwezekano wa maambukizi kupitia hewani.
4: If they tell you that the Ebola virus is supposed to be spread through contact, you know, you gotta wash your hands and keep distance, why would they want to aerosolize it?
1: Ikumbukwe kwamba madai kwamba Ebola ni silaha kibiolojia iliyoundwa kudhibiti au kupunguza idadi ya watu haijathibitishwa kisayansi.
5: Soma taarifa zetu za Biblia Usema Shajara kwenye mtandao www.bibliausema.org news.
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